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0: koel. Pretoria 5 grade Celsius, minimum en maximum van 23. Johannesburg 5 tot by 20, Vereniging 4 tot by 21. And then Mpumalanga, frost also in the morning. Apart from that, it will be fairly nice weather, but cool and a little bit warmer in the lower veld. Mumbela 7 to a maximum of 25. Imlahleni 4 to 22. Ermelo 1 to 20. And then Standerton minus 2 to a maximum of 21. And then Skukuza 5 to a maximum of 25. Limpopo, oggend ryp ook in groot dele van die provinsie, andersins mooi weer en koel. Polokwane, 5 grade Celsius minimum en een maximum van 22. Palaborwa, 9 tot by 26, Tanin, 7 tot by 24. Musina, 8 grade Celsius minimum en een maximum van 24. Lepelale, 8 tot by 23 en Mokopane, 6 tot by 22 grade Celsius. And in the northwest, it will be a very nice weather. In northwest, a little bit cool on the one side, and also frost in the morning. Potchefstroom, 0 degrees Celsius minimum, 21 degrees Celsius is your maximum. Mahikeng, 6 to 22. Rustenburg, 5 to a maximum of 23. And then Freiburg, 3 to 22 as well. En dan die Vrystaat, oggend ryp, waar dan ook in groot dele van die provinsie sal voorkom, andersins mooi weer en koel. 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And in the Western Cape, it will be a very beautiful day, partly cloudy, cool to cold, but cloudy towards the south coast and the adjacent interior, with isolated showers from the afternoon, I see, but more spread out towards the southeast. Cape Town, 12 to a maximum of 17. Fredendal, 9 to 23. George, 10 to 16. Worcester, 7 to 15. And Beaufort West, 8 to a maximum of 18. 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Koberke, 11 grade Celsius minimum en een maximum van 19. Robertsebukwe, 1 tot by 21. Kugompelstad, 13 tot by 21. Port St. John, 10 tot by 23. En Mthatha, 5 tot by 26 grade Celsius. And then last but not the least, KwaZulu-Natal. Beautiful weather, a little bit cooler, coolish, yeah, too warmish, ish morning. And it will be more cloudy towards the afternoon, and a couple of isolated showers is expected towards the southeast. Durban, 14 degrees Celsius, your minimum, and a maximum of 25. Richards Bay, 11 to a maximum of 26. Pietermaritzburg, 4 to 26. And then Umnabiti, 2 to a maximum of 24. And that's a look at the weather for now.
1: Hierdie weerverslag was moontlik gemaak deur Namibian Clearing Agency, clearing goods between South Africa and Namibia.
0: Thank you everybody that's joined me or has joined me. Lorna also joined me, Kribis, Essie on the TikTok page. Bye Donkey, Morda, good morning, bonjour, Gagdilla, Garasho, en so on en so on. Vinnig advertentie en dan kyk ons verder met lekker musiek. Onze

0: Ja, en dat is lekker zo met mij. 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
1: Jouw stasie verkeer.
0: Okay, let's start there in Gauteng. A stationary vehicle in the shoulder lane of the N1 northbound at the Golden Highway. That one apparently has been cleared, so yeah, it is all free-flowing and no more delays there. And then a motor vehicle accident on the N12 southbound after Kamara Street. Two left lanes have been affected and causing a little bit of a delay there. And then in KwaZulu-Natal, lots of roadworks still going on there. And also a stationary vehicle on the N2 northbound just before Ibiklutha intersection there, Chesterval. And I see that the roads are extremely busy there. Everybody's trying to stop and see. If you're not instructed by an official in uniform, please don't stop. And then also the traffic there on the N3 southbound at the Marion Hill Toll Plaza still causing long delays, lots and lots and lots of trucks on that one. So just bear that in mind and be patient, please, please, please, please. And then here by us in the Western Cape, motor vehicle accident, Baden-Powell Drive there in Musenberg. There was a motor vehicle accident. They are busy removing the vehicles from the runway, so just bear that in mind. Be careful there. And then also another motor vehicle accident, New Nieuwsfontein Road, after Grove Road, that's in Kerr River. Two vehicles were involved there. It seems to me that they've moved them off the road, so it should not have any influence on your drive time, but yeah, please pause by. Don't try and stop, and just concentrate on the road, and don't be fooled. All right, and then if we look at the highways, roundabout Kraaifontein on the N1, roundabout Kraaifontein en route to Cape Town, it is extremely busy. Yeah, slow moving traffic, and then if you travel further on past the Durban Road, as you go up the hill, Tigerberg Hill, towards the top, we'll see hospital called Bremer Hospital. Then there's slow-moving traffic downwards towards the Century City. There was an accident on the N1 as you approach the Plattekloof and Panorama Hospital, that turn off there, the M14. There was a motor vehicle accident there, creating a little bit of a problem there, slow-moving traffic. And then further on, as you pass the Century City, there was another accident. M7, all the way from Buitenzorg, very, very heavy traffic there as well, slow-moving, until it joins the crossing or the N1. And then the N2 roundabout Kalicha is all good, yeah, no real issue there. And then as you approach the M7, as you go under that bridge, then you'll find slow moving traffic there as well. And yeah, the M5 is also fairly busy from the Access Shopping Center. And then the M3, all the way from Alphen Trail, very slow-moving traffic until you pass the University of Cape Town. And that's about the traffic that I have for you now. Oh, here's another one. Darwin Street and Hubert Street, there in Kerr River, there was a motor vehicle accident. And, people are there on duty to help and to assist. So, yeah, please just pass by.
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1: Jy kan nou die jou stasie buiteuitsendingswaantjie bespreek vir jou volgende golfdag, sportdag, fees, mark of besigheidsgeleentheid. 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
0: And the time check at the moment, 7:55. 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
1: And the time is 8 o'clock, a few seconds past 8. And let's have a look at the headlines, global headlines. Today, US-Iran tension pause after weeks of strikes and Berlin reels from the deadly Pride attack. And wildfire forced mass evacuation in France and Spain. And in Cape Town, residents face a planned 24-hour water shutdown tomorrow, while rugby star Cheslin Kolbe celebrates his homecoming. All right, let's have a look detail. U.S.-Iran conflict. The U.S. has paused strikes on Iran to allow space for diplomatic talks. Iran halted retaliation, and but tension remains quite high, with clashes spreading to the Red Sea and Caspian Sea, and then casualties in the Iran war have surpassed 600, according to the Pentagon update. And then Berlin Pride attack. A suspect rammed a van into a crowd at Berlin Pride Festival, killing several people. Police later shot the suspect dead, raising fears of Islamist terrorist. Yeah, terrorism. And then France and Spain, wildfire, over 250,000 people evacuated as massive blazes spread near Bordeaux and across Spain. President Macron has called a crisis meeting and has heat waves worsen conditions. And then Brazil-Argentinian diplomatic clash. Brazil recalled his ambassador after Argentina's president Javier Milei insulted Brazilian officials, calling President Lula a thief. And then West Bank violence. Israeli settlers set mosque on fire amid escalating clashes. Israel is preparing a major military operation following multiple deaths. And then Seattle shooting, 2 killed and 5 wounded at a food festival near the Space Needle. A suspect is in custody. Extreme heat. Over 100 million Americans remain under heat alert as the dangerous heat dome crimps central and southern states. Colorado River crisis. Reservoirs hit record low, threatening water and power supply for millions. The ICC clash. The U.S. launched a campaign to disable the International Criminal Court, calling it a threat to sovereignty. And then Cape Town. Water shutdown. A 24-hour water outage is planned for Tuesday. That's tomorrow. Affecting areas including Kells River, Zevenwacht, and parts of Cape Winelands. Residents are advised to store water in advance. Cheslin Kolbe returns home. A Springbok star has signed with the Stormers, taking a pay cut to reunite with family in Cape Town. Comedy debut. Animators turned comedian Damien Dompak Klein will launch his first stand-up special. It's about that time in Cape Town on the 21st of November. And then Kite Festival. Cape Town International Kite Festival return on the 24th and the 25th of October. Now, that's a nice date to have, remember. And they will do that at Young's Field Military Base, promoting mental health awareness. And then the data center approval. Cape Town has a green light two hyperscale data centers following 174MW, among Africa's largest new grid loads, raising debates about electricity reliability. And then global instability, yeah, the conflict between the U.S. and Iran, widening into multiple regions, the Red Sea, the Caspian Sea, and then climate emergencies, that fire. And yeah, that's about it for the international news. Let's I'll keep you updated.
0: Hierdie nuusbulletin is moontlik gemaak deur ContraScience. 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
1: And the time check at the moment, 6:08. 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
0: Jou stasie weer.
1: The South African Weather Service, they've issued a yellow level 1 warning for damaging winds on the coast and rough waves between Cape Columbine and Cape Agulhas. Very cold and wet conditions are possible and snow are expected on the high altitude parts of the Eastern Cape, especially over the Drakensberg area and the southern parts of the Free State along the Lesotho border. Let's have a look at the different regions. Gauteng, morning frost in large parts of the province, otherwise fine and cool weather. Pretoria, 5 degrees Celsius minimum, 23 maximum. Johannesburg, 5 to 20. And then Vereeniging, 4 to a maximum of 21. Mpumalanga, also morning frost, otherwise fine weather and cool, but warmer in the Lowveld. Mombela, 7 to a maximum of 25. Emalahleni, 4 to 22. Ermelo, 1 to 20, Standerton, minus 2 to a maximum of 21. Yeah, bitterly cold then, Standerton. And then Skukuza, 5 to a maximum of 25. Limpopo, morning frost as well, large parts of the province, otherwise fine, cool weather. Polokwane, 5 to 22, Bapalabora, 9 to 26, Tsanin, 7 to 24, Musina, 8 to 24, Lepalale, 8 to 23, and Mokopane, 6 to a maximum of 22 degrees Celsius. And then the northwest, fine weather, cool in the morning with frost. Potchefstroom, 0 to a maximum of 21. Mahikeng, 6 to 22. Rustenburg, 5 to 23. And then Freiburg, 3 to 22 as well. Free State, morning frost over large part of the province, otherwise fine and cool weather. Bloemfontein, 0 to a maximum of 21. Bethlehem, minus 3, bitterly cold, to 20. Kroonstad, 1 to 21. Vicksburg, minus 2 to 18. Saddleburg, 2 to 20. And then the Northern Cape, fair weather and cool to warm, but cold in the south, where it will be partly cloudy and the wind along the coast will blow moderately to strong south to southeast. Upington, 5 to 26, Kimberley, 2 to 23, Alexander Bay, 10 to 19, and then Sutherland, a beautiful, wonderful minus 4 to a maximum of 17. Sutherland, I'm sure the weather's improved now, because that temperature is normally just before the sun pops up. But yeah, needless to say, fairly cold, keep warm. And then the Western Cape, fair, partly cloudy to cool to cold, cloudy in the southern coast and adjacent interior with isolated showers and rain from the afternoon, but scattered towards the southeast. Cape Town, 12 degrees Celsius at the moment, maximum 17. Friedendal, 9 to 23, George, 10 to 16, Worcester, 7 to 15, and then Beaufort West, 8 to a maximum of 18. And then the Eastern Cape, fair and warm towards the southwest, cloudy later with isolated showers and rain, while it will occur more widely along the coast and adjacent interior. In the eastern part of the province, it will be fair and cool to warm, and it will become cloudy with isolated showers in the evening. Quebeca, 11 to 19. Robertsbukwe Town, 1 to 21. And then Kuhumpu City, 13 to 21. Port St. John's, 10 to 23. And Tata, 5 to a maximum of 26. And then last but not the least, KwaZulu-Natal, fair to cold and warm, and it will become partly cloudy towards the afternoon with isolated showers towards the southwest. Durban, a minimum of 14. Yeah, that's now current temperature, and the maximum of 25. Richards Bay, 11 to 26. Pietermaritzburg, 4 to 26. And then Umnambeti, 2 to a maximum of 24.
0: Hierdie weerverslag was moontlik gemaak deur Namibian Clearing Agency, clearing goods between South Africa and Namibia.
1: Please do remember that the opinion expressed by myself as the presenter of the program is not necessarily the opinion or the viewpoint of the station.
4: Kyk, hier kom ek vertel jou nou, die ander dag loop gooi ek mos petrol in by die sekaraats, Q4 in Labelle weg. 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
1: Jou stasie verkeer.
0: Right, let's start there in Gauteng. A stationary vehicle on the travel lane on the N1 northbound after the Golden Highway. That one has now been cleared officially. Yeah, very happy about that. And then a stationary vehicle on the N12 eastbound at Rondebult Road. The left lane, pardon for that, the left lane has been closed for that. Sorry, I've got a frog in my throat this morning. And then let's have a look at KwaZulu-Natal. Lots of roadworks as well. There's a stationary vehicle or a stationary truck on the N2 northbound just before Ibiklutha. The left lane has been obstructed. And it's not really creating any problem. The vehicles are still moving. Don't slow down. Keep your speed. Don't stop unless you are instructed to stop. But apart from that, roadworks. And then in the Western Cape, the roads are extremely busy. And the Western Cape, motor vehicle accident on the N1 inbound at Sable Road. All lanes are open, no delays, so just keep on moving like that. And then also heavy traffic on the N1 outbound at Durban Road, and this is towards this is from Cape Town towards Bellville or Kers River, Brackenfell rather. That turn off to go into Durban Road. Long queues on that one. And then the N1 inbound at the ramp to Brighton. Also quite heavy traffic. You can expect some delays there. And that one. And then the N1. At the moment, I don't have any information. Of course, I think the satellite is offline, but let's see what else we can give you. A motor vehicle accident there on Darwin Road, Yubur Street, there in Kraaifontein, the one that I've said a little bit earlier on. They are busy, or they most probably have moved that vehicle out of the way. The R300 joining the N1, also extremely busy. The N1 towards Cape Town, round about Kraaifontein, also extremely busy. And then the N1 a little bit further from Durban Road onwards, very busy till you pass the Century City, Footwicker Road from Blackheath, Kers River, Bellville, Goodwood Patent area, also very busy. The N2, just before you get to the M7, then as you go under the bridge, it will be slow-moving traffic all the way to you reach the Vincent Pallotti Hospital. And then the M5 from Access Park, also slow-moving traffic until you reach the N2. The M3, there from the Elfin Park, slow-moving traffic past the University of Cape Town. Yeah, all the way. Very busy indeed, all the roads. It's Monday.
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0: 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My cursor was on the line.
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0: Apologies for that one. Now, sometimes the cursor goes like, if you are, you want to do it quick, it's like on the line, you know, like a double-edged sword. Let's go to the shops. 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
2: Jimmy's is nie net 'n marinade saus nie. 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
3: 'N Bankroof. 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Boeiende speerstorie op jou radio. Panika op

And the time check at the moment is 18 minutes past 8 o'clock. And we saw in the news or the news about the water restrictions, and that is for tomorrow. Let's see quickly. I do remember that tomorrow. I'm just trying to find that that article again. There were talks about. Let me just see quickly. Okay, let's go to some music, and then I'll try and find that article. I just want to make sure which areas. All right, Walder's people, you're driving crazy.

0: Yeah, that's definitely not the You Drive Me Crazy song that we all know, but this is also not too shabby. Waldo's People, You Drive Me Crazy. Talking about the water shutdown, 24-hour shutdown planned for tomorrow, the 28th of July, and that includes Kells River, Zevenwacht, and part of the Cape Winelands. So please, residents, you need to store some water in advance. So Kells River, Zevenwacht, and part of the Cape Winelands when there will be no water. Yeah, so please, if you hear this, and please share that with someone or people that you know in that areas, please do share with them. Don't let them be caught unaware.
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4: Time check at the moment, 8:34. Let's also quickly have a look at the market indicators. The rand towards the dollar, 16 rand 69 cents, and an increase of 0.80%, so it's a slight move upwards. The rand against the euro, 19 rand 5 cents, and 11 rand 69 to the Aussie dollar, and £1 will cost you 22 rand and 29 cents. Chinese currency, the yuan, 2 rand 47, and 1 ruble is 21 cents, I think the cheapest currency at the moment. The gold price also increased with 1.04%, and current trading per fine ounce is $4,094.08. And Brent crude oil slowed back with about 12.46%, and current trading $86.55 per barrel of Brent crude oil. And then the Bitcoin also stabilizing, or sort of, I'm not sure if it does, $65,487.01. Although cryptocurrency also moved up slightly. I think the biggest move was the Ethereum to the US dollars with 5.88%, and the current trading value $1,966.74. And that's the markets, the currency. And Jimmy Sources, thank you very much for your sponsorship.
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6: Cool, die music is cool, net soos wat ek nou vir jou jou country klanke gaan bring. Bobby Angel, You My Love, You My Life, Clive Bruce met Is The Magic Still There? 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

0: Hierdie program was met trots geborg deur Mikor Honda Tygerberg. Hold for a lifetime of memories.
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0: Voel dit of skuld jou vasdruk? 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Word jy oorval deur oproepe, kredietprobleme of skuld wat net nie minder raak nie? 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

0: Toen het is, ek het gaan intik op Google om te kyk, die grootste pere in die wêreld. Hoe interessant is dit? Ek bedoel, daar is so verskillende klompe breeds daar buitekant. En toe kom ek op, the biggest horses in the world belongs to the draft breeds, led by the Shire, Belgian Draft and Clydesdale. These gentle giants often stands stands over 17 hands, 1.7 meter hoog at the shoulder and can weigh up to 900 kilogram. So hierdie pere staan 1.7 meter hoog tot by die skouer en dan is hulle omtrent 900 kilogram weg. Doen jouself gunstig en tik jy in op Google biggest horses in the world en dan kyk jy hoe klein is hierdie persoon wat op daai perd sit. Nou, the top giant horse breeds, Shire, widely recognized as the largest horse breed in the world. They regularly exceed 18 hands tall and hold historical records for maximum size. So, daar is jou grootste perd, is die Shire breed, wat hulle sê, the Belgian draft, massively built and exceptionally strong, average around 17 hands tall. They are known for their quiet and willing work ethic. So, hierdie pere word omtrent gebruik om dinge. So, daar is vir jou so nuttelose stukkie inligting vir die grootste per. 1.7 meter van die skouer af op en oor die 900 kilogram.
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